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2: 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The code word is CHAMPIONS. Remember it carefully. First, you must qualify, so keep listening daily for the segment. And when we open the phone lines, you'll need to...

0: pair of tickets to watch the UEFA Champions League final on May 30th, 2026 in Budapest, Hungary. Winners must be 18 years or older and have a valid passport. The winner will be responsible for their flight, accommodation, transport, and spending money. This prize is not transferable or redeemable for cash. 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

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The code word is champions. Remember it carefully. First, you must qualify, so keep listening daily for the segment. And when we open the phone lines,

0: qualifier will win a pair of tickets to watch the UEFA Champions League final on May 30th, 2026 in Budapest, Hungary. Winners must be 18 years or older and have a valid passport. The winner will be responsible for their flight, accommodation, transport, and spending money. This prize is not transferable or redeemable for cash. 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
0: Football fans, this is your chance to win big. 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The code word is CHAMPIONS. Remember it carefully. First, you must qualify, so keep listening daily for the segment. And when we open the phone lines, you'll need

0: qualifier will win a pair of tickets to watch the UEFA Champions League final on May 30th, 2026 in Budapest, Hungary. Winners must be 18 years or older and have a valid passport. The winner will be responsible for their flight, accommodation, transport and spending money. This prize is not transferable or redeemable for cash. 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
1: 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The code word is CHAMPIONS. Remember it carefully. First, you must qualify, so keep listening daily for the segment. And when we open the phone lines, you'll need to call it. 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And

0: Tickets to watch the UEFA Champions League final on May 30th, 2026 in Budapest, Hungary. Winners must be 18 years or older and have a valid passport. The winner will be responsible for their flight, accommodation, transport and spending money. 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

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Football fans, this is your chance to win big. 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The code word is champions. Remember it carefully. First, you must qualify, so keep listening daily for the segment. And when we open the phone lines, you'll need to...

0: qualifier will win a pair of tickets to watch the UEFA Champions League final on May 30th, 2026 in Budapest, Hungary. Winners must be 18 years or older and have a valid passport. The winner will be responsible for their flight, accommodation, transport, and spending money. This prize is not transferable or redeemable for cash. 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
1: 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The code word is champions. Remember it carefully. First, you must qualify, so keep listening daily for the segment. 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Winners must be 18 years or older and have a valid passport. The winner will be responsible for their flight, accommodation, transport, and spending money. This prize is not transferable or redeemable for cash. 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The code word is champions. Remember it carefully. First, you must qualify, so keep listening daily for the segment. And when we open the phone lines, you'll need to call in. Give us the code word champions and answer two questions about the UEFA Champions League. Then on Friday, May 15th at 4 p.m., be listening and streaming for the live draw, where one lucky qualifier will win a pair of tickets to watch the UEFA Champions League final on May 30th, 2026 in Budapest, Hungary. Winners must be 18 years or older and have a valid passport. The winner will be responsible for their flight, accommodation, transport, and spending money. This prize is not transferable or redeemable for cash. 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
1: 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The code word is champions. Remember it carefully. First, you must qualify, so keep listening daily for the segment. And when we open the phone lines, you

0: tickets to watch the UEFA Champions League final on May 30th, 2026 in Budapest, Hungary. Winners must be 18 years or older and have a valid passport. The winner will be responsible for their flight, accommodation, transport and spending money. 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

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Remember it carefully. 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

0: tickets to watch the UEFA Champions League final on May 30th, 2026 in Budapest, Hungary. 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

0: 1550, the Bingo Charitable Initiative. 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Football fans, this is your chance to win big. 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The code word is champions. Remember it carefully. First, you must qualify, so keep listening daily for the segment. And when we open the phone lines, you'll need to call in. 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Then on Friday, May 15th at 4 p.m., be listening and streaming for the live draw, where one lucky qualifier will win a pair of tickets to watch the UEFA Champions League final on May 30th, 2026 in Budapest, Hungary. Winners must be 18 years or older and have a valid passport. The winner will be responsible for their flight, accommodation, transport, and spending money. This prize is not transferable or redeemable for cash. 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

your chance to win big. 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Remember it carefully. First, you must qualify. 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And when we open the phone lines, you'll need to call in. Give us the code word champions. And answer two questions about the UEFA Champions League. Then on Friday, May 15th at 4 p.m., be listening and streaming for the live draw. Where one lucky qualifier will win a pair of tickets to watch the UEFA Champions League final on May 30th, 2026 in Budapest, Hungary. Winners must be 18 years or older and have a valid passport. The winner will be responsible for their flight, accommodation, transport, and spending money. This prize is not transferable or redeemable for cash. 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

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Football fans, this is your chance to win big. 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The code word is champions. Remember it carefully. First, you must qualify, so keep listening daily for the segment. And when we open the phone lines, you'll need to call it. 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

0: tickets to watch the UEFA Champions League final on May 30th, 2026 in Budapest, Hungary. 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
0: Football fans, this is your chance to win big. 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The code word is champions. Remember it carefully. First, you must qualify, so keep listening daily for the segment. And when we open the phone lines, you'll need to...

0: qualifier will win a pair of tickets to watch the UEFA Champions League final on May 30th, 2026 in Budapest, Hungary. Winners must be 18 years or older and have a valid passport. The winner will be responsible for their flight, accommodation, transport, and spending money. This prize is not transferable or redeemable for cash. 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

0: is your chance to win big. Guardian Media and Ross Sports are giving you the opportunity to win two match tickets to watch the UEFA Champions League finals on May 30th, 2026 in Budapest, Hungary, in person. The code word is champions. Remember it carefully. First, you must qualify, so keep listening daily for the segment. And when we open the phone lines, you'll need to call in. Give us the code word champions and answer two questions about the UEFA Champions League. Then on Friday, May 15th at 4 p.m., be listening and streaming for the live draw, where one lucky qualifier will win a pair of tickets to watch the UEFA Champions League final on May 30th, 2026 in Budapest, Hungary. Winners must be 18 years or older and have a valid passport. The winner will be responsible for their flight, accommodation, transport, and spending money. This prize is not transferable or redeemable for cash. 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
1: 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The code word is CHAMPIONS. Remember it carefully. First, you must qualify, so keep listening daily for the segment. And when we open the phone lines, you'll

0: of tickets to watch the UEFA Champions League final on May 30th, 2026 in Budapest, Hungary. Winners must be 18 years or older and have a valid passport. The winner will be responsible for their flight, accommodation, transport and spending money. 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
1: Football fans, this is your chance to win big. 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The code word is champions. Remember it carefully. First, you must qualify, so keep listening daily for the segment. And when we open the phone lines, you'll need to call in. 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Then on Friday, May 15th at 4 p.m., be listening and streaming for the live draw, where one lucky qualifier will win a pair of tickets to watch the UEFA Champions League final on May 30th, 2026 in Budapest, Hungary. Winners must be 18 years or older and have a valid passport. The winner will be responsible for their flight, accommodation, transport, and spending money. This prize is not transferable or redeemable for cash. 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The code word is champions. Remember it carefully. First, you must qualify, so keep listening daily for the segment. And when we open the phone lines, you'll need to call in. 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Then on Friday, May 15th at 4 p.m., be listening and streaming for the live draw, where one lucky qualifier will win a pair of tickets to watch the UEFA Champions League final on May 30th, 2026 in Budapest, Hungary. Winners must be 18 years or older and have a valid passport. The winner will be responsible for their flight, accommodation, transport, and spending money. This prize is not transferable or redeemable for cash. 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
1: This is a song about the greatest heartbreak I've ever known. This song is called Nightingale Lane.

0: scrutiny. But nearly 2 weeks after John Bates tendered her resignation, Beckles has yet to say whether she has accepted it. Responding to questions from Guardian Media yesterday, the Prime Minister accused Beckles of failing to act independently. Pisabi Sessa said Beckles does not have the authority to remove John Bates or Faris Al-Rawi, suggesting she may be awaiting instructions from what she described as the owners of the PNM. The Prime Minister also launched a broader attack on the opposition, accusing the party of serving elite financiers rather than ordinary citizens. The opposition leader has not yet publicly responded. Opposition Senator Faris Al-Rawi has officially been removed from the Senate's Privileges Committee, the same committee that he was recently referred to after being accused of participating in a conspiracy with Opposition Senator Janelle John Bates, who was removed from the PAAC for allegedly assisting former Health Minister Terence Dyal Singh in editing a witness statement. But Al-Rawi wasn't the only one removed. As Senate President Wade Mack yesterday announced, a total of 3 senators were replaced, almost revamping the entire Privileges Committee.
1: Mr. Eli Zaku, in lieu of Mr. Darrell P. Alaha. Dr. Amory Brown, in lieu of Mr. Faris Al-Rawi. SC, and Ms. Sophia Chote, SC, in lieu of Mr. Michael S. V. Dilabastide.
0: And Landmark TT's CEO and line minister remains silent on alleged procurement breaches. Claims persist the state company sought to limit competition for the Allambi residential development project. On Monday, Guardian Media reported that the Office of Procurement Regulation is probing Landmark TT over alleged irregularities tied to a $100 million contract and the Allambi housing development in Corinth. Guardian Media received a copy of one of the complaint letters by social activist Wendell Eversley, who was represented by attorneys Randall Mitchell and Stuart Young. The complaint alleged Landmark TT gave contractors less than 2 weeks to prepare complex proposals for the $100 million project, while also refusing requests for an extension. It further claims the process used selective tendering involving a small pre-selected group of contractors, with only 2 bids submitted before the contract was awarded to one company. Efforts again to get a comment from Line Minister Saddam Hussein and Landmark TT CEO Nishal Puna were unsuccessful. Well, stay tuned for another news update at the top of the hour and for comprehensive coverage in our midday news and a major newscast at 7 p.m. on CNC3.

All right, guys. So I think we can give ourselves a big pat on the back at 6.5 minutes after the hour of 6 o'clock. We made it to Wednesday. Good morning to you and happy Way Back Wednesday. It is the 13th of May, if you need to write the date down. I'm DJ Danny, locked on to 95, the ultimate one. Welcome to your Wednesday morning reset. Not just any Wednesday, your favorite day of the week, because, you know, besides, you know, conquering Monday and Tuesday and looking forward to, you know, Thursday and Friday and the weekend. We got all the best hits of the 80s, 90s and 2000s rocking you all the way until midnight tonight. The playlist looking very best already. I'm just seeing this first music sweep and I think you guys are going to love it. So don't take my word for it. Don't go anywhere. I'm seeing you guys on our WhatsApp chat as well. 3949595, that's my number in studio. Feel free to message me because I will be doing the show alone this morning, but just alone in the studio, I know, out there in Radioland. So many of you guys locked on already because I'm seeing that indication on the chat, the notification. I haven't even opened it as yet. But there's like, yeah, double figures. So I did promise some awesome music to kickstart your Way Back Wednesday. Today's edition, I got some Taste for Fizz, some Mark Morrison, some Orange Sky. Good morning and welcome to Wednesday.

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And some orange guys have got the blood pumping at already. Let's see, 28 minutes to the top of the hour to the downslide to 7 a.m. We're still in your first hour of your Way Back Wednesday morning reset right here on 95 The Ultimate One. So let's check out the weather really quickly. And according to page 3 of today's Guardian, we can expect a mostly sunny, hazy again, and breezy over most areas with an isolated shower during the morning. Now, a slight to moderate concentration of Saharan dust is still present. I feel it's more than moderate. And sensitive persons, of course, are advised to take all necessary precautions. Y'all, the number that they have here for the maximum temperature, 34 degrees Celsius in Trinidad. Yeah, that means it's going to be very saucy on the outside. And 32 degrees Celsius in Tobago. So dust and scorching temperatures. You know what you need to do. Stay cool. Stay out of the sun. Let's say good morning to, really quickly, some people on our WhatsApp chat. So good morning to Marlon. Good morning to Tris. Anton is there. Hi, Susie Q. Good morning to Luke from his mom, Sarah. Bina, Ashes, Lily, Narissa, I see you. Good morning, Robert. And good morning, Trisha. And I have a time check for you guys. Again, let's see, exactly 27 minutes to 7 a.m. in Trinidad and Tobago. And that time check was brought to you by the folks at the Deposit Insurance. And are you looking for protection that's on the money? 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Your savings, checking, and fixed deposit account at DIC member institutions are covered to up to $20,000 TT. 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

is your chance to win big. Guardian Media and Rush Sports are giving you the opportunity to win two match tickets to watch the UEFA Champions League finals on May 30th, 2026 in Budapest, Hungary in person. So first though, you must qualify. So keep listening daily for the segment. And when I open the lines, you'll need to call in, give us the code word CHAMPIONS and answer two questions about the UEFA Champions League. Then on this Friday, 15th May at 4:10 p.m. be listening and streaming for the live draw where one lucky qualifier will win a pair of tickets to watch the UEFA Champions League final on May 30th, 2026 in Budapest, Hungary. So let's see, winner must be 18 years and older, have a valid passport, and the winner will be responsible for their flight, accommodation, transport, and spending money. 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

and tunes are what we got. You're locked on to 95, the ultimate one. If you're now joining me, good morning and welcome to Way Back Wednesday. That was some cheap trick followed by Sublime as we make the downslide to 7 a.m. This time check is brought to you with the compliments of Felicity Community Pharmacy. And let's see, it's just about just exactly 13 and a half minutes to 7 a.m. where we make our way to network news. And that time check this morning was brought to you with the compliments of Felicity Community Pharmacy.

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5: 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The code word is champions. Remember it carefully. First, you must qualify, so keep listening daily for the segment. And when we open the phone lines, you'll leave.

0: Fire will win a pair of tickets to watch the UEFA Champions League final on May 30th, 2026 in Budapest, Hungary. Winners must be 18 years or older and have a valid passport. The winner will be responsible for their flight, accommodation, transport, and spending money. This prize is not transferable or redeemable for cash. 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

0: and some Steve Perry to take us to network news with just a couple seconds left. So quickly, good morning to Hans and Sammy. Good morning, Nana, Paige, Dominique. Good morning, Terrence. Bayshawn sent a beautiful picture out of his moonroof looking at the sunrise about half an hour ago, and it was pretty gorgeous leaving the house a little before 6 this morning. And yeah, it's still pretty beautiful on the outside. A beautiful Wednesday morning. Good morning to Bill, Snowcone Master, and of course Shelley. And as we head to network news this morning right here on 95 The Ultimate One, I want to say thank you to the folks at TN Tech, 80 years of power, past, present, future, and the Deposit Insurance Corporation. Protection that's on the money.
1: A very good morning, I'm Akash Samaru with headline news on CNC3 and the TBC Radio Network. A senior police officer is welcoming former National Security Minister Stuart Young's call for Defence Minister Wayne Sturge to be interviewed, after Sturge claimed two deadly shootings in Morvan, Belmont were linked. Young, who is also the Port of Spain North St. Anne's West MP, wrote to Police Commissioner Alistair Guevara urging that Sturge be questioned to see if his information can help solve the murders of 9-year-old Jelena Armstrong in April and 2-year-old Akini Kafi in May. Now, investigators say so far there's no evidence connecting the two cases, which saw the deaths of the two children. Sturge has since said he's standing by his statement. Government says while there was a slight increase in people applying for social relief in the last 8 months, there's no evidence it is tied to the closure of CPEP. In the Senate yesterday, the Ministry of the People and Social Development was asked if there's been an increase in social and food support applications since the CPEP closure. Dr. Natalie Chaitan Maharaj told the Upper House there's been a 16% increase in applications in the last 8 months compared to the period July 2024 to March 2025. However, the Parliamentary Secretary said the data does not explicitly link the increase in new applications to the discontinuation of CPEP. She added that the government has given out more food cards due to increasing demand, moving from 200 to 250 cards per constituency. Meanwhile, the Education Minister is denying that the government sent home hundreds of business operations assistants. These BOAs are critical to the administrative functions of schools. Tutors raise concerns with a shortage of BOAs. And yesterday in the Senate, Dr. Michael Dowlat was asked how many of them have been sent home and if there are any plans to rehire them. The Education Minister said none were sent home, but the contracts of 294 BOAs came to an end in April. Dr. Dowlat said that his ministry is currently reviewing the BOA position to ensure the role is properly aligned with the needs of the schools. He said any decision on rehiring will happen at the end of this review. We'll stay tuned for another news update at the top of the hour, and for comprehensive

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And that was your 7 o'clock news right here on 95, the ultimate one, courtesy TN Tech. 80 years of power, past, present, future, and Deposit Insurance Corporation. 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
1: But Johnny, how come your house is twice the size of mine, but my bill is twice the cost of yours?

Champions League competition. I am looking for one qualifier this morning to answer two questions correctly. Of course, you need to give me that code word, which is champions. Very simple. And you're inside to qualify, get those answers correctly, and I will write your name down for that draw on Friday to win two tickets to the UEFA Champions League finals in Budapest. That number is 625-2095. That's where you'll go live on air in a short.

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0: And the Central Bank of Trinidad and Tobago reminds the public that the draft payment systems and services bill is open for consultation, with the deadline for feedback extended to June 20th, 2026. 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

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Of course, give me the code word champions and answer two questions correctly about the UEFA Champions League

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7: 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But first, you've got to qualify. So I'm going to open the phone lines now, 625-2095. You give me the code word champions and answer two UEFA Champions League questions correctly to secure your spot in the grand draw that's taking place, let's see, this Friday, May 15th at 4:10 p.m. Now, one lucky qualifier will win that pair of match tickets to experience the biggest night in football club history going down and in person. So 625-2095, give me the code word. I told you what the code word was several times, and let me tell you all, so these questions start pretty easy and they go to pretty, you need to be a football fan to be able to answer it. So let's go to the phone lines. Hello, you're live. Good morning.
8: Good morning.
7: How are you?
8: I'm okay.
7: All right, so how much of a football fan are you?
8: Kinda.
7: All right, well, I'll ask you an easy one and then I don't know about the rest, right? So the first one, which I think is easy, if you've been paying attention, who are the sponsors giving away these UEFA Champions League final tickets?
8: Heineken.
7: Right, okay.
8: And nowhere taking place, who are the teams?
7: Yeah, but Heineken is not one of the sponsors. I'm sorry, guys. So, yeah, you need to get those two questions correctly. I just told you who these two sponsors were. The ad says it as well. So give me a call now, guys. 625-2095. I might ask that question again. I might ask another one. This list is pretty long. Hello, you're live. Good morning.
4: Hi, good morning.
7: Good morning. So how much of a football fan are you?
4: A good bit.
7: A good bit. All right, what's your name?
4: Mateo.
7: Mikhail, all right, Mikhail.
4: Mateo.
7: Sorry about that, Mateo. Let's see. You said you're kind of a football fan. What was the Champions League called before? I don't feel he was born before this year, you know, so this might be a hard one for you. Name the club that won the 2025 Champions League and by how many goals?
4: PSG 5-0.
7: Listen, Mateo, spot on the money. That is correct. Woo-hoo! All right, wait, you have one other question to answer. Don't celebrate. Don't prematurely celebrate, right? Let's see. Which club has won the most UEFA Champions League titles?
4: Real Madrid. They won 15.
7: They won 15. Mateo, you did not stick, boy. Wow. Who's that saying woo in the background?
4: Mom.
7: Hi, Mom. What's Mom's name?
4: Lisa.
7: Okay, well, Mateo, you stay on the line because I need your information. You are going down as a qualifier. Well, not you, your mom, because you need to be 18 years and over to win. So, Lisa, I need your information. So don't hang up the phone. Stay on the line. And, yeah, wow, Mateo knows his stuff, because I was going to say how easy is that, but if I called and was asked these questions, I would have to ask the Google. And, of course, that's another football fan qualified for the UEFA Champions League final giveaway. Keep those phones ready. Keep that code word locked in. And you could be on your way to Budapest, Hungary for the biggest club football match of the year.

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or some Lionel Richie this morning, Penny Lover. Good morning to Camille. Good morning to Mateo. Let's see. Good morning to Gary and Franca. Camille said she was dancing and singing hard to that one. I know a couple of you guys were as well. Good morning quickly and happy birthday going out to 8 years old today, Janak. And that's coming from Sister

0818-9595, our number in studio. So did you guys see the RIP on Netflix recently? Well, it came out, I think, back in January this year. Well, two South Florida police officers are claiming the stars of that show, the RIP, Ben Affleck and Matt Damon's recent thriller, used too many real-life details in its fictionalized narrative, causing harm to the officers' personal and professional reputations. And this is according to a defamation lawsuit. Now, if you saw this movie, you will know that it features Affleck and Damon playing these South Florida police officers. They find millions of dollars inside of a house. Spoiler alert, right? And they said parts of the movie were inspired by a real 2016 case where police did find over that amount, $21 million, linked to suspected marijuana trafficker in a Miami Lakes home. Now, apparently, one of the, police captains that was involved in that case was a consultant, a technical advisor on the film, right? And I guess they're saying that they're suing for defamation because it was too close to the real story. Now, the real story involves murder, it involves extortion, it involves communicating with cartel members, committing arson, endangering the lives of citizens, violent law enforcement protocols. Listen, they didn't name the officers. They're saying that, of course, it was loosely based on real-life narcotics team, and there's no way to connect any of the characters to the plaintiffs. But it feels like they're selling out themselves, because how? If you see that movie, you will know there's no way that they were the good guys. Yes, they were police officers, but yeah, ain't no way. Now, the RIP is currently rated at 78% fresh on Rotten Tomatoes, if you haven't seen it as yet. I didn't give away too many details, just some themes, right, guys? Check it out. Just a couple of seconds away from network news at 8 a.m. We made it to 8 o'clock already. Your Way Back Wednesday edition of your morning reset. I'm DJ Danny. Thanks so much for keeping me company as we cross over to the final hour of your morning reset right here on 95 The Ultimate One, but not before your 8 a.m. news up next.

0: Very good morning. I'm Akash Samaru with headline news on CNC3 and the TBC Radio Network. Opposition Senator Faris Al-Rawi has officially been removed from the Senate's Privileges Committee, the same committee that he was recently referred to after being accused of participating in a conspiracy with opposition Senator Janelle John Bates, who was removed from the PWC for allegedly assisting former Health Minister Terence Yal Singh in editing a witness statement. But Al-Rawi wasn't the only one replaced, as Senate President Wade Mark yesterday announced a total of 3 senators were replaced, almost revamping the entire Privileges Committee.
1: Mr. Eli Zakur, in lieu of Mr. Darrell P. Allaha. Dr. Amory Brown, in lieu of Mr. Faris Al-Rawi, SC. And Ms. Sophia Chote, SC, in lieu of Mr. Michael S. V. Dilabasti.
0: Health Minister Dr. Lakram Bodo maintains that the ongoing action by nurses has not impacted the healthcare system. Responding to questions in the Senate yesterday, the minister confirmed that regional health authorities have measures in place to ensure there's no fallout.
2: I am advised that to safeguard the continuity and quality of patient care, all regional health authorities promptly activated their planned contingency measures. These included the reassignment of staff, strategic deployment of nursing personnel, and targeted adjustments to duty rosters. Implementation was closely monitored, with additional staffing refinements made as needed to ensure that service standards were consistently maintained.
0: And speeding drivers beware, as police now have 20 new high-tech radar speed guns. At yesterday's handover ceremony, Police Commissioner Alistair Gavaro said the devices will give traffic and highway patrol officers a stronger edge in tackling reckless driving. The speed guns can detect vehicles from further away, capture license plates with greater clarity, and even operate at night, making it harder for offenders to slip through. The commissioner stressed that the new technology will boost road safety operations nationwide and help reduce the number of lives lost to speeding.
3: One of the days where you'll see the police vehicle parked up in visible places, I saw some very humorous social media memes with police hiding in the bush and all of that to catch people speeding. Technology has taken over and we are now embracing that technology.
0: We'll stay tuned for a comprehensive coverage in our midday news and major newscast at 7 p.m. on CNC3 News and across all digital platforms.
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7.5 minutes after the hour of 8 o'clock. If you're now joining me, good morning and welcome to Way Back Wednesday. It is the 13th of May, yes, the day after the 12th. And I'm checking out a story here online, and apparently a real life radio station that was fictional has come to life as of Monday, and it's living on the air in Cincinnati. Can you guess what radio station I'm talking about? It was based on a sitcom, of course, that ran from the late 70s to the early 80s, starring Lonnie Anderson, Howard Hessman, Tim Reed, and Richard Sanders. And it was called WKRP, and I still remember that call. It was like WKRP in the morning or something like that. And apparently three small radio stations have joined forces and come together, and they are broadcasting live in Cincinnati. They've been allowed to use the frequency, well, the letters in their frequency. And get this, they are only going to feature music of the 60s to the 80s with an emphasis on the 1970s. And you know, we know the Wayback format works, so they're probably going to be really successful. And of course, people from that area are instantly going to recognize those letters. WKRP in Cincinnati. Wow. I'm going to try and Google that and see if I find it. At some point, that's not today, because of course today is Wayback Wednesday right here on 95, the ultimate one, where we do the best of the 80s, 90s and early 2000s all the way until 12 midnight. So I was thinking about this the other day, and I was like, you know, there's so many sitcoms and movies from the 80s and 70s where they used to have so many of those seaplanes and those flying planes that, or float planes, or what do you call it, pontoon planes. It seemed that it was in every movie, every sitcom, and it's not something that we see a lot anymore in movies. I guess technology has moved on. But of course, they're still in use for short flights, you know, inter-island flights, sightseeing flights. Maybe you were on vacation the other day and you happened for the first time to fly on a seaplane that landed in the water, gasp, and took you to a jetty. Sounds like you went to somewhere private and exotic and amazing. You know what's amazing? Our playlist for this final hour of your morning reset. I got some Scorpions lined up, some Supertramp, and some Cyndi Lauper. Don't go anywhere.

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3: Football fans, this is your chance to win big. 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The code word is champions. 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First, you must qualify. 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Winners must be 18 years or older and have a valid passport. The winner will be responsible for their flight, accommodation, transport, and spending money. This prize is not transferable or redeemable for cash. 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

Awesome Cyndi Lauper, followed by The Human League. It must be way back Wednesday right here on 9.5 The Ultimate One. And at just about 29 minutes after the hour of 8 o'clock, it's time to jump straight into your classic hit this morning. Brought to you with the compliments of the Kiss Baking Company Limited. This morning I'm going to feature the Thompson Twins. Some Hold Me Now. I hope you guys enjoy this one.

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1: 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Influencers, we've got the best. We're 9-5, the ultimate one.

and some Bruce Hornsby to take us to just about 13 and a half minutes away from 9 a.m. Just a few minutes left in your morning reset. I want to say good morning to Mr. Price. I heard he loves some Bruce Hornsby. I got some Kingston Town UB40 coming up next. Good morning to Geronimo. Good morning to Dale.

want to say good morning really quickly to the folks at Scrapes Car Wash, Locked On Loud as usual. Good morning to Gershwin, good morning to Jesse, and a very special happy birthday going out to, let's see, Joan Janke from her husband Roop, her son Darius, her daughter Sana, and her grandson Darian. 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

0: 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And guys, we're just 7.5 minutes away from the top of the hour. That hour being 9 a.m. in Trinidad and Tobago. Dana's going to come up next to take over the controls and take you guys until 12 noon. So your morning is set. Your Way Back Wednesday morning is set. I'm DJ Danny. Thanks so much for keeping me company this morning. It's been a really packed show. It's been amazing music and great company. Keep that dial locked. Way Back Wednesday continues all the way until 12 midnight tonight. So your day is set. The best of the 80s, 90s and 2000s. Remember to be kind, stay awesome and keep rocking. 95 The Ultimate One, The Valster and myself will team up tomorrow morning at 6 a.m. to take you through your Thursday morning reset paces. Have a fantastic day today, guys.
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0: qualifier will win a pair of tickets to watch the UEFA Champions League final on May 30th, 2026 in Budapest, Hungary. Winners must be 18 years or older and have a valid passport. The winner will be responsible for their flight, accommodation, transport, and spending money. 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
3: 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First, you must qualify, so keep listening daily for the segment. And when we open the phone lines, you'll need to...

0: pair of tickets to watch the UEFA Champions League final on May 30th, 2026 in Budapest, Hungary. Winners must be 18 years or older and have a valid passport. The winner will be responsible for their flight, accommodation, transport, and spending money. This prize is not transferable or redeemable for cash. 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
1: Hungry for flavor? 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

Simple Minds, don't you forget about us. It's a 9:26. You better not forget about us. Watch yourself. It's a nice looking Wednesday on the outside. A little bit of a, I'd say, very humid kind of morning, but still beautiful. Let me know how your morning has been shaping up so far. It's maybe, if you out a little bit early, it's probably near to the time for a little cuppa, whatever that is, whether cool or warm. Let me know what you're sipping while you're tuned into 951 at 394-9595. I have a little something that is a bit of a caffeinated song that's coming up next as our very first Kiss Classic Hot Hit, so be prepared for that one. That one will probably, you know, shake you up a little bit. Before we go there, did you hear about what Gaudi Media Limited is doing for you as a football fan? Well, it's Rush Sports and Guardian Media giving you the opportunity to win 2 match tickets to watch UEFA Champions League final on the 30th of May in Budapest in Hungary, in Pusan. So just keep listening. When you hear the code word champions, you're answering 2 questions about the UEFA Champions League. I know you know your thing because we talk about football all the time here on 951. So, meaning me and you. Off air. So you know your thing. Make sure that you are tuned in and listening because we're going to be doing this giveaway. And if you are a potential winner, you got to be 18 years and older and have a valid passport. You are going to be responsible for your flight, your accommodation, your transport, your spending money. And the prize is not transferable or redeemable for cash. It's a promotion that's sponsored by Guardian Media and Rush Sports. 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

Ellison. This song was inspired of in all the places. It was inspired in the Netherlands. You know why? Because when the band were performing there, they ran out of English songs. So they decided to do a whole bunch of like Cuban medleys, old Cuban songs. And that came up. That song became Miami Sound Machine's first major U.S. hit. And not only was it a first major U.S. hit, Conga was actually the first song to hit number one on Billboard's Latin, pop, dance, and R&B charts simultaneously. So you see how things go. Sometimes

0: The invention is the motherhood of, or necessity, the motherhood of invention, something like that. That's kind of like that vibe for that song. The inspiration for it being just like, oh, what else do we have to perform here in the Netherlands? And it happened. Not only that, if you've checked out the music video, the drummer and the songwriter, where they filmed on top of that roof in Miami, Emilio and Enrique, they actually worked there in that building. So they then, years later, came back and did their music video for Conga right there. Cool vibes. Nice vibes. And you'll only hear things like that when you tune in. It's a 9-5, the ultimate one for your KISS Classic Hot Hits. That's a specially chosen classic on this Wednesday. So look out, there's going to be another one. To find out which one that'll be, all you got to do is stay tuned. Thank you, KISS.
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Bangles Walk Like an Egyptian, and very soon we will be, because The Mummy is returning again and the cast has been revealed and you have a lot of your old favorites returning. I want to tell you who they are in a little bit, but first, before I go there, good morning to Bill, good morning to Anthony, and good morning to the other people who messaged in. I appreciate you. Thanks for keeping us company this morning, or letting us keep you company. 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
4: 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The code word is CHAMPIONS. 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The winner will be responsible for their flight, accommodation, transport, and spending money. This prize is not transferable or redeemable for cash. 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

0: Oh boy, yes, we definitely built this city on rock and roll. I know that you have been, you know, sharing your memories of how 951 has been for you throughout the years. Don't stop now, especially on a Wednesday. I would like to hear from you at 394-9595. So let me hear from you, like, what your, you know, what your vibe at 95 has been, how maybe your old music Wednesday, your way back Wednesday, your 80s Wednesday, how has that been significant for you in your life? I know there are a lot of people like start their day without a little 951 on their stereo, and we appreciate you for that. So chime in anytime you hear me call out for shouts. I would like to shout you. So 394-9595. So you'd be happy to know that this October 15, 2027 date of the Mummy 4 that was supposed to be scheduled for 2028. Did I say 2028 or 2027 just now? Either way, it's been bumped up to 2027 from 2028. And you've got the entire original cast retained in it. Of course, Brendan Fraser. Of course, Rachel Wise. There's also John Hannah, because he's going to be Jonathan Carnahan. And I hear that they have plans to film in London and Morocco. It's going to be a direct continuity to the sequel for the first two films. I heard The Rock is going to be there as well. So look out. You will have adventure. You will have mummy realness. And of course, Egypt is going to have a surge of tourism because, you know, people are going to be flocking over there to see the sights and sounds of what, you know, the movie would have depicted and whatnot. Anyway, I do have quickly some TNT Guardian headlines for you for Wednesday, May 13, 2026. Before we pop over into 10, a sad story with a toddler possibly missing at sea and a community is in distress. You'll see that whole story on page 5. Holy Name Convent orders a probe into allegations against a principal, and Faris is removed from privileges committee. We have our business news as well, with an increasing demand for engineers coming, says the minister. And we got our regional digest out of Bamapan and Belize. Police detain 9 people as a state of emergency takes effect. We got a real digest on the opposite side of London. UK Starmer is defined as calls for his resignation grow. We got our SEA practice test questions. And in our sports, oh boy, champion Thunder sweeps Lakers 115 to 110 in game 4. And of course, you'll see cricketing news in here and local football news as well. All of those headlines and more than today's TNT Guardian for Wednesday, May 13, 2026. We have got all of the deets that you need to keep powering your day. That's coming up in just a little bit, as well as details on something that I know you will be attending. This
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2: 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They're more than classics. 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

George Michael with Freedom right there, Tears for Fears right before that one. Hey, listen, if you love you some George Michael and maybe the Antiques Roadshow, and when you got up this morning, you were like this. Ugh. Then today is your D. It is your 951 with your 80s and your 90s on a Wednesday. And we have you sorted out all the classics and hits that you would have celebrated as maybe a teenager or a child in your party days. However it works out, we have the music for you. And I saw something on George Michael, as I mentioned him, and as we played that song, that someone said, you know, it's so nice to really go back and, you know, see all these stories. When he passed, people were coming out and saying George Michael did this and that for me, and did, you know, so and so for my mother, and whatever, whatever. And all those stories only came out after his passing, because he never personally shared about the things that he did charitably or, you know, of his generosity. He never spoke about those things. He was just blessed with what he was blessed with, and he decided to give accordingly with what he had. And that is what makes somebody really, really cool to me. You can let me know what you think about that at 394-9595. And I encourage you, just like George Michael, you know they say don't let your left hand know what your right hand doing, kind of thing. I know it's probably a little bit out of context for this. When you do something for somebody, you're not looking to get something in return. It is not transactional. While the universe might seem a little bit transactional at times, it's about creating the right vibration for humanity, people in general, and I promise you it does return to you in the best ways ever. It doesn't take anything to be kind, and if you are blessed with a lot, it also doesn't take anything to be thoughtful and to make someone else's day, or to, you know, ease somebody else's burden in whatever way that you could. Whether that is a sandwich or $100, I think you can make a difference in somebody's life today with whatever you have. And don't say, oh, well, George Michael could have done that because he had money. You too. You got money. Girl, get it together. Speaking of girls, thanks for tuning into 951. Here's No Doubt.

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2: Of 80s on a Wednesday. It's got to be 9-5, the ultimate one.

Like a prayer. Well, I don't know. Sometimes you need a prayer on your day, right? You're just starting your day off or your work week and you're like, oh boy, I don't know how I'm getting through this week now. But you know what? life be surprising you sometimes and you come out in the best way, like in an unthinkable way. I don't know. And somehow, it's just never the result that you're thinking of. Like you're thinking, I want for me to be satisfied or happy. I want B to happen. And then you'll get like an F.2 or something like that. If you feel me, if you hear me saying this and you're reflecting on your recent personal events, and you want to reach out, send me a message at 394-9595. You feel what I'm saying. Right now, we are in 10 minutes for front at Trinity Insurance. It's getting to be that scary kind of disaster season. But it doesn't have to be scary. You could stay ready, not sorry. So these 10 minutes with our friends at Trinity Insurance is keeping you in a state of preparedness. Should I give you the first tip as we start things off? I think I'll do that. Tip number one is to be prepared. We're just talking about that. Check your emergency kit. Make sure you have all the essentials, your flashlight, your medication, batteries, all your important documents, water. And if you are stocking your meds, make sure that they are not expired. The other day, I was going through my cabinets and like, bruh, like I have things that were done in 2023.

38 special Kotipini UA. We're continuing our 10 minutes with our friends at Trinri Insurance. You had your first tip, which is to be prepared, right? Then, yeah, I just had to let it loose that I had to check things that were expired in 2023. But to be fair, that was just the other day. I was actually telling somebody that one day, and I realized I was referencing 2023. And I was like, time is a construct, because, like, ever since COVID happened, it's like we need to reclaim our time. You know, just like how the internet can't forget about 2016. It's almost as if 2016 was the nearest to normalcy that we had had prior to COVID dropping in, like, 2019, 2020. And then it was just downhill from that point. And life has been very interesting for me since COVID days. And let me tell you, I have been hearing stories of people, and there's people who were married, now not, people who were like, whoa, single, and are fully involved with people right now, not all of them 100% happy, because people made choices during COVID that affected the rest of their lives, children, and things like that. And it's, you know, a disaster, some of it, and not all of it. But, you know, speaking of disasters, our friends at Trinri want to make sure that you know where to go in a time of disaster. That's my tip number two. Have an evacuation plan. Know where the nearest shelters are, or have a backup spot lined up. So whether that's, you know, by family, a friend, or an emergency center, have a plan so that you are ready to roll.

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Hit me up at 394-9595. Apparently, Pat said that Virginia in this song was like a mashup of all the out-of-the-ordinary girls that he has known, like including one of his previous girlfriends who apparently wore high heels when she played softball, which is why he said in the song that she wears high heels while she exercises. I mean, meet Virginia. Virginia sounds quirky and she sounds like a whole lot of fun, and we definitely can be friends. 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What is-

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We've got more coming your way. Our last hour with you. And I'm going to make this Hootie and the Blowfish my last song for this hour. More on its way with 9-5, the ultimate one.

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You've heard about the Guardian neediest funds case bingo, right? I want to give you details on that in just a sec. Before we go there, I know that you have been thinking about your weekend. I guarantee you, you're sitting in the office thinking about your weekend. And this weekend is on at Avala. This weekend, you can press Rewind Fridays and step into a night where classic hits meet pure energy, featuring special guest DJ Dr. Ross. And this Saturday, which is Uptown Saturdays, is where the weekend gets elevated with guest DJ Ishmael the Demolition Man. And on Sunday, you got a Bollywood Sunday with Mr. Lachu and friends. So they're saying no matter the day we party, no matter the day we lounge, the kitchen stays open until midnight. You can go to Avala, Heartland Plaza and Shaguanas to make reservations. It's 3-2 Avala. And I want to remind you of something that Guardian Media Limited has got on just for you, the football fan. It's your chance to win big two-match tickets to watch UEFA Champions League final on May 30th, 2026 in Budapest in Hungary in person. You've got to be 18 years or older if you want to win this and have a valid passport. And the winner is going to be responsible for their flight, accommodation, transport, and spending money. The prize is not transferable or redeemable for cash. All right. 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And the code word is champions. And there are two easy questions, I'm sure, to find out about the UEFA for champions. League. 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

funny on Carnival. She drives me crazy. We all have that one person who makes us feel a little bit insane at times, but if you try to think about your life without that person, you feel crazier. You know somebody like that, hit me up and I'll shout them for you. But right now, we've got 5 minutes with our friends at LaFast Motors. 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Hey, listen, this lady had her twins get to be how old recently? Wow, Mariah Carey, a whole mother.

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2: Football fans, this is your chance to win big. 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Winners must be 18 years or older and have a valid passport. The winner will be responsible for their flight, accommodation, transport, and spending money. 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
3: We were really good. Then we got even better. Now we're ultimate. 9-5, the ultimate one.

You know the song is about AI, right? Mr. Roboto. If you've not named your AI Mr. Roboto by now, then you're not a true 80s fan. I'm just saying. It's about half past 11, and we have a specially chosen classic hit that's coming your way. I see the chat is live. People are tuned in to 951, and we got a couple of special segments for you that's coming up in just a little bit. But before that one, can I remind you again about what we were just talking about with our friends at BMW? 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BMW, share driving pleasure. And I know that you're driving right now, probably thinking about your weekend, what you got going on, or what do you have on your list of things to do? Have you thought about doing something out of the ordinary? Like, for instance, for me, I know it's about experiences. It's not about like material things, though. I mean, girl, give me the material things because I love me some material things. But an experience is like those memory forming things that you'll just carry into your later years and go, oh, I did that. So how about doing some bingo? I don't know if you ever tried to do bingo. I've never done bingo. At least I don't think so. But the Trinidad and Tobago Guardian Neediest Cases Funds has the Bingo Charity event on May 24th from 1 to 6 p.m. at the Lions Cultural Center in Woodbrook. 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Before we move further, especially chosen classic hits, and I was trying to figure out, there was a song that I heard this morning that stuck in my brain. Unfortunately, I don't think we have it here at 951, but we have something probably even better. This cutesy, or should I say this cutie patootie of a song, this Delamitri, Roll to Me. Thank you to our friends at Kiss.

One. It's 11:35. That is our final Kiss Classic Hot Hit. There'll be more, but just not for me and you. But thank you very much, our friends of the Kiss Speaking Company. As I said, that is definitely a cutie patootie of a song, and it does make me think about you every single time it plays, so there's that. Thank you very much again to our friends at the Kiss Speaking Company.

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2: All right, football fans, this is one for you. 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That's live in Budapest, Hungary. But first, you have to qualify. And you need that qualifying phrase, don't you? Yes, you do. Give us the code word champions. Answer two UEFA Champions League questions correctly to secure that spot. I was about to say to secure that spot. However you do it with your spot, you better be there, all right? So give me a call right now at 625-2095. One lucky qualifier is going to win a pair of match tickets to experience the biggest night in football live and in person. That is going to be so sweet. The live draw is going to take place this Friday, the 15th of May at 4:10 p.m. So I am waiting for that caller to get us these questions. I wonder if I can be the second ticket boy. Let's see. Hello, good morning.
3: Hi, is this 9-5?
2: I hope so. You were trying to call somebody else?
3: Well, no, I was trying to call to get these tickets to go to
2: All right, nice. Are you having a good day? I feel like you're driving.
3: I'm great day. I'm parking, actually, so I can speak to you freely.
2: Okay, good. Okay.
3: Right, I'm parked.
2: So I have a couple questions for you. You ready for these questions?
3: Well, we'll see. Let's go.
2: All right. Who is the all-time top scorer in Champions League history? Don't even stick. Listen to me. I'll go and put this one down now.
3: In Champions League history, would that be Cristiano Ronaldo?
2: You asking me or are you telling me?
3: You're not gonna be asking you.
2: Why are you asking that question? The all-time top scorer in Champions League history is Cristiano Ronaldo with 140 goals.
3: Oh, wow. Okay, well, cool. Well, I'm telling you then.
2: All right, so the other question I want to ask you is, do you know the club that was the first to win the Champions League three times in a row in the modern era, okay? The first club to win the Champions League three times in a row.
3: That'll have to be Real Madrid.
2: Real Madrid, 2016, 2017, 2018. I mean, they're due for another win. I don't know what you think.
3: Yeah, of course. Well, that's okay, but we got to wait till next year.
2: Hear this. I have one more question for you just because I know they say two questions, but I mean, you're going good so far.
3: Mm-hmm.
2: Do you know the date of the UEFA Champions League finals and the country that's hosting it by chance?
3: Yeah, we did 30th of this month and it's in Budapest, Hungary.
2: Yes. I was just trying to be a little mean to see if you were on the ball. You are on the ball. So I believe what is happening is that you qualified for the final giveaway that's happening on Friday, right? So you didn't win yet. We don't know if you win yet. Make sure you have your money in order if you do, right? So hold on for me. I'll take your information off the air so that you can be in that big draw on Friday, okay?
3: Okay, cool.
2: Any quick shouts or anything before you do that?
3: Yeah, just give a shout to my sons, Raul and Ajay, and my wife, Celicia.
2: Raul. Aw, that's so cute. All right, hold on. Don't go anywhere, all right?
3: Yeah.
2: All cool. Right. There you go. You're so welcome. There you go. Make sure that you have the code. Wait a second. Did he give me the code word? Caller, did you give me the code word by chance? Quick, give me the code word. Do you know what the code word is? Were you listening?
3: No.
2: You don't know what the code word is? Oh my God. Here's what. Because it was slightly my mistake for not asking you, I'm going to let you in as a qualifier, but really and truly, you're supposed to have that code word in, all right? So
3: if you
2: get another chance to call in, stay listening to 95 to find out what the code word is so that you can quote it when you do call, okay?
3: Okay, cool. Thank you.
2: All right, no problem. Hold on. That's my bad. That's my bad. All right, so make sure you have that code word that's locked in, and make sure that you could be on your way to Budapest in Hungary for the biggest football match of the year. 951 and Guardian Media Limited and our friends at Rush Sports. 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We have you sorted out. 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
2: 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The winner will be responsible for their flight, accommodation, transport, and spending money. 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

there right now. Oh, we are going into 5 minutes for friends at Brentwood. Listen, Brentwood has so much that's planned for you. And this segment being for Brentwood is just about reminding you that it's Trinidad's premier one-stop destination, blending your favorite retail stores, diverse dining, essential services, modern office spaces, and wellness all in one convenient location. 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

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We have got you sorted out. Hello and good morning to Shivana. I hope you're having a nice one, Shivana. Thanks for joining us. 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Gosh, today was so busy. I feel like we didn't have time to chat a lot, and I mean, that's how it goes sometimes. But I will say, on my way out right now, I'll give you a reminder to please stay hydrated. It's that kind of stifly kind of heat that's coming at you right now, so make sure every hour that you are glugging some serious water, and stay indoors if you can. If you're going outdoors, protect your skin. Some long sleeves or something would work, and a cap or something. And don't be ashamed to use your umbrella, okay? Please, people, it's that or skin cancer or something like that, okay? Tomorrow, when I see you, we'll talk more things on staying hydrated and then some. Leaving you to songs of Soft Cells, Tainted Love. I'm Dina. Thanks for switching on, clicking on to 95, the ultimate one. I go until then when I see you on BB Friday. Bye.

0: afternoon and welcome to the Midday News here on CNC3 and the TBC Radio Network. I am Bavita Gopal Chan. Thank you so much for joining us. Top of the news at this time. Searches continue today for 2-year-old Angelo Tobias, who is believed to have wandered off into the sea from his family's home in Goodwood, Tobago on Monday night. While investigations continue, Homeland Security Minister Raj Alexander has confirmed that the TDPS's homicide unit is one of the agencies involved in the investigation. Answering urgent questions in Parliament this morning, Alexander said a number of agencies are working on the case.
1: There are a number of agencies involved in this operation, including the Tobago Investigative Arm, the Fire Service, the Trinidad-Tobago Emergency Management, the Coast Guard, along with the Trinidad-Tobago Child Protection Unit and the Homicide.
0: Meanwhile, the Tobago Emergency Management Agency says searches have resumed for Tobias. Yesterday, some residents reported seeing the child in the water, but sea conditions prevented rescuers from reaching the area. Communications Officer Zanara Lalwin says searches ended last night but resumed this morning. She says rough seas are posing a challenge in the recovery effort. However, members of the Coast Guard, including its diving team, the fire services, port police, and team are all actively engaged and are hoping to bring closure to the family.
2: As of yesterday evening, around 7 p.m. or so, the search was called off. We have agencies such as Trinidad and Tobago Port Police, the Fire Service, FEMA, CERT, the divers. However, this morning, we would reconvene the search because we have the divers and the Coast Guard and so on. They have been, you know, in the water trying the best to locate the body. However, because of the water visibility, it has become so difficult. But again, the search continues this morning.
0: No members of the Defence Force are now also assisting in the search. Well, as police and relatives of Angelo Tobias continue their search for the child and the disappearance of a Chaguanas teenager. The Children's Authority says children are under attack in this country. Speaking on CNC3's The Morning Brew program today, Ahilya Ramdas of the Assessment Unit of the Children's Authority said there continues to be thousands of reports of children being abused. Now, this comes as police continues the investigation into the murders of 23-month-old Akini Caffey and 9-year-old Jelena Armstrong. The children were gunned down weeks apart in separate incidents. While not specifying the murders, Ramdas said there seems to be no letting up on the attacks against children.
3: I would say that we're at a point where our children continue to be under threat. We have not, at the authority, seen any decrease in the reports or incidents of reports coming into us with regard to child neglect and child abuse in its various forms. So based on the fact that there is no decrease and we are still seeing anywhere between 4,000 and 5,000 cases per year, which are reported cases because many still go unreported, I would say that we are in a position in Trinidad and Tobago where our children are definitely under threat and there is a need for us to step up as a society to ensure that our children are kept safe.
0: And with social media claims against a teacher accused of abusing children, Ramdas says some abuse may not look like it.
3: I would say that, you know, it's really important. We take for granted that we know what abuse is. And when we think about it, we think about the ugly side of abuse. We think about the extreme things and not the little ways that we may be abusing children within our own spaces. When we think about neglect, we think about not providing a home. We think about a child on the street. We think about a child that doesn't have clothing or footwear. We're not thinking about supervisory neglect or medical neglect or educational neglect.
0: Ramdas adds that parenting is not a passive job, but something that must be worked on for the benefit of the child. On to some other developments now. Energy and Energy Industries Minister Dr. Rudam Munilal has defended the government's handling of the recent offshore oil spill, clarifying there's no policy which mandates the ministry to issue public statements when there are minor incidents. Dr. Munilal received backlash from the opposition and Fishermen and Friends of the Sea for only disclosing to the public that there was a spill after Venezuela issued a communique over the weekend regarding the matter. But the minister says it was simply a small spill.
4: There is no policy, or protocol for the Ministry of Energy to issue a public advisory or a press release in dealing with small spills. There is no. And I want to tell the minister, between the years 2019 to 2021, Mr. Speaker, there were 76 small spills, of which the Ministry of Energy never issued one press release.
0: Well, the oil spill was reported to have occurred on May 1st, but was only revealed on May 10th. Let's take a short break. We'll be right back.
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1906, Salzburg, January 27th, Wolfgang Amadeus is born. 1761, at the age of 5, Amadeus begins composing. 1773, he writes his first piano concerto. 1782, Wolfgang Amadeus Mozart marries Constance Weber. 1784, Wolfgang Amadeus Mozart becomes a Freemason. 1791, Mozart composes the magic flute. On December 5th of that same year, Mozart dies. 1985, Austrian rock singer

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0: 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Gonna be another Press Rewind Friday. 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Special guest DJ Dr. Ross will be there. 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

0: inside the Tunnel of Love, Bruce Springsteen. The last 5 minutes brought to you by Brentwood Mall, your everyday destination. Lots more of the hits on the way on this Way Back Wednesday. Don't go anywhere.
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2: 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Winners must be 18 years or older and have a valid passport. The winner will be responsible for their flight, accommodation, transport, and spending money. 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
1: Of course, we toss in some of your favorite 90s jams as well. Way Back Wednesday, continuing here on the LTM, and a chance for you to win tickets to the UEFA Champions League final. We're going to be doing that call-in in about 20 minutes or so. A little Bon Jovi right now. Here's Living on a Prayer. 9-5. The ultimate mix of the 80s and 90s for today.

truly one of those timeless hits out of the 80s. George Michael, Wham, Careless Whisper, wrote it as a teenager riding on a bus. When you're that young, you just never think something that you put your blood, sweat, and tears into would turn out the way it did. But good for him. Massive hit for Wham when it came out there in the 80s. All right, gang, we're going to be doing our call-in for UEFA Champions League final. A chance for you to win tickets to that game in Budapest, Hungary, coming up in a few short minutes. We'll keep the phone line open for a 95-second window of opportunity. Hotline number 625-2095. Get ready to give me the code word champions and then answer two easy questions. And you qualify to win those tickets to UEFA Champions League Finals 2026. That is going to be a massive game, and you could be there. Hey, get ready for the soundtrack of your life. 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
2: 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The code word is CHAMPIONS. Remember it carefully. First, you must qualify, so keep listening daily for the segment. 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

0: pair of tickets to watch the UEFA Champions League final on May 30th, 2026 in Budapest, Hungary. Winners must be 18 years or older and have a valid passport. The winner will be responsible for their flight, accommodation, transport, and spending money. This prize is not transferable or redeemable for cash. 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
1: All right, here we go. A chance for you to win two tickets to the finals of the 2026 UEFA Champions League in Budapest, Hungary. That game to be played on May 30th. The draw happens this Friday afternoon. All right, 95-second window of opportunity. Get on your phone now. Give me a call, 625-2095. Let's do this. Hi, good afternoon. You're on the air.
2: Hi, good afternoon.
1: Yes, sir. All right, you ready for your... Well, first of all, the code word.
2: Champions.
1: Champions, that's right. All right, so I'm going to ask you a couple of questions here, and you better get this right, you know. If you don't get this right, you don't deserve a chance to win those tickets. All right, so give me the name of the Trinbagonian who helped his team to win the Champions League in 1999. He was the top scorer that season with 8 goals. What is his name?
2: Dwight York.
1: Correct. And the name of his team?
2: Manchester United.
1: That's right. The man created history. And if I'm not mistaken, it was his first season with Man U. What a way to debut with Man U. All right. So you have qualified.

0: qualified. I'm going to come talk to you off the air, grab your name, your contact info, and all of that, all right?
1: Sure, thank you.
0: All right, folks, keep listening for your chance to call in and qualify for this grand draw that could see you taking in the finals of the UEFA Champions League, May 30th, Budapest, Hungary. 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

really stamped their authority on the whole 90s sound with a string of hits, including that one, The Gin Blossoms Follow You Down. Way back Wednesday, the LTM version of it coming back in just a bit with Dire Straits, R.E.M., Katie Lang, Rick Ocasek, and a lot more. 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
2: Of 80s on a Wednesday, it's got to be 9-5, the ultimate one.

in the cameraman. And we could have some. And he's up there. What's that? Hawaiian noises. He's banging on the bongos like a chimpanzee. Oh, that ain't working.

Wednesday afternoon with you two. 9-5, the ultimate one. Hump day of the work week, and we're celebrating the hits of the 80s and 90s all day long. Another hour of the LTM about to wrap up. Steve Winwood to kick things off next hour. Michael McDonald and more. And some heart to get us there.

so hot to be.

Powerhouse back in the day, and boy, she predated the 80s by a couple of decades. Well, and let me tell you, she didn't just sing, she roared. Tina Turner doing it for you as we kick off another hour of this Way Back Wednesday edition of the LTM. We're talking about the biggest of the big hits from the 80s and 90s all day long right here on 95, the ultimate one, the big dog in here to do what I do, and that is come right back with some GNR and lots more on the other side of this break. But for right now, let's check the weekend haps at Avala this Friday. Press Rewind Fridays, where you get to step into a night where classic hits meet your energy, featuring special guest DJ Dr. Ross. Then on Saturday, Uptown Saturdays, where the weekend gets elevated, featuring special guest Ishmael, the Demolition Man. And on Sunday, get ready for Bollywood.

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0: 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The code word is champions. Remember it carefully. First, you must qualify, so keep listening daily for the segment. And when we open the phone lines, you'll need to call in. Give us the code word champions and answer two questions about the UEFA Champions League. Then, on Friday, May 15th at 4 p.m., be listening and streaming for the live draw, where one lucky qualifier will win a pair of tickets to watch the UEFA Champions League final on May 30th, 2026 in Budapest, Hungary. Winners must be 18 years or older and have a valid passport. The winner will be responsible for their flight, accommodation, transport, and spending money. This prize is not transferable or redeemable for cash. 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
0: 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The code word is champions. Remember it carefully. First, you must qualify, so keep listening daily for the segment. And when we open the phone lines, you'll need

0: Fire will win a pair of tickets to watch the UEFA Champions League final on May 30th, 2026 in Budapest, Hungary. Winners must be 18 years or older and have a valid passport. The winner will be responsible for their flight, accommodation, transport, and spending money. This prize is not transferable or redeemable for cash. 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

Huey Lewis at the news, shutting things down for another hour of the LTM. Way Back Wednesday means the biggest hits of the 80s and 90s are coming at you here on 95 The Ultimate One. 3 o'clock in the nation's capital with Prince. To kick things off this hour, here's 1999.

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2: 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A timeless hit.
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8: 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The winner will be responsible for their flight, accommodation, transport, and spending money. 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
1: And time for me to get on out of here. 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He's up after your 4 o'clock news. MJ with Brian Adams, Belinda Carlisle, and more on the way.

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2: 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The search for missing 2-year-old Angelo Tobias has now shifted to land, with authorities scouting the coastline and surrounding areas as investigations intensify. Homeland Security Minister Roger Alexander told the Parliament the homicide unit is one of the agencies involved into the investigation of the child's disappearance from his Goodwood home. Alvin Douglas, director of the Tobago Marine Safety and Security Services, said visibility was zero for his divers yesterday in Goodwood, and conditions looked worse today as the search continues.
3: Yesterday, one of the things that we noticed is that when the tide changed, the Sargassum left the bay and went around the bend. Unfortunately, there's no beach per se on that side of the island. So if you're gonna try to monitor that area, you're gonna have to do it via vessel, because there's no way to get down into the rocks. Yeah, so we're gonna bring the boat around.
2: Angelo Tobias went missing from his home 2 days ago. Two sisters aged 40 and 57 and their 14-year-old nephew were beaten with cutlasses and broomsticks as four masked men terrorized them at their penal home for almost 2 hours. The bandits also poisoned their pet dog along with a neighbor's dog. The younger sister said she was awakened around 11:30 p.m. by her sister's screams. She said the masked intruders tied them up and demanded money, claiming they knew her sister had $450,000 hidden in the house. However, she insisted the claim was false. The victims were beaten repeatedly. The attackers also smashed photo frames over them, while the teenage boy was kicked in the head and struck multiple times with a broomstick. She said the intruders ransacked the home during the ordeal and threatened to kill them. Parliament erupted today after Marvin Gonzalez challenged the government's refusal to answer questions tied to the state of emergency and an alleged plot to murder senior law enforcement officers. The Aruka Lopino MP asked Roger Alexander how many people had been charged under the Anti-Gang Act since the SOE began on March 3rd and whether anyone had been charged in connection with the alleged murder plot. But Alexander declined to answer, invoking Standing Order 28.3, which allows ministers to refuse questions if the information is considered contrary to the public interest. When Gonzalez tried to ask a supplemental question, House Speaker Jagdeo Singh shut him down.
4: I need you to justify why a supplemental question arises in those circumstances. Okay. And I don't wish to be regaled with the tired old story of accountability and all of that, which you've traversed here before.
2: Gonzalez argued the questions were directly linked to the government's justification for the state of emergency and said the public deserved answers.
5: Because, Mr. Speaker, this country is under a state of emergency based on these factors, and the people of Trinidad and Tobago are deserving of answers to these critical things. And when, Mr. Speaker, when a minister could come and invoke standing orders not to account to these basic principles and facts,
2: Singh defended the standing orders, saying Parliament itself created the public interest exception across several categories of questioning. Housing Minister David Lee says no contracts connected to the HDC matters now under review by the Office of Procurement Regulation have been actually awarded. According to Lee, the procurement process was still within the mandatory standstill period when the regulator intervened. And asked whether he was concerned by the controversy surrounding the HDC, Lee said he would await the findings of the OPR before drawing conclusions. Lee also declined to speculate on whether any wrongdoing may have occurred, stressing that he is not directly involved in the procurement process. Stay tuned for another news update at the top of the hour and for comprehensive coverage on our major newscast at 7 p.m. on CNC3 and across all major platforms.
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0: back Wednesday here on your 9.5 at the Ultimate One. And that is how we kick off your drive time here. Sweet, sweet TNT, kicking it back to the 80s and, of course, the 90s all day long. Let me say a very special thank you to the big dog, Richard Graham, holding it down from midday till the top. Finally in the building with you. It's a beautiful one, and I hope that you have been enjoying. I'm already seeing the WhatsApp line with messages. Good afternoon to each and everyone jumping on in and sending their messages and all their love. Hello, hello, hello, hello. Good afternoon to you all. Okay, seeing request coming on in. Don't worry, we'll jump into that in just a bit. Right now, we're kicking off your drive time with something special. As you know, this one, we're giving you a chance to view the UEFA Champions League's final live in person. And it's that time right now. I'm getting ready to open up the phone lines here. We're doing it early this afternoon. Football fans, this is your chance to win big. Guardian Media and Rush Sports are giving you the opportunity to win yourself two match tickets to watch the UEFA Champions League final. It's happening May 30th, 2026, live in Budapest, Hungary. So, let me tell you how this one is going to go down. You got to qualify first. So how are we going to be doing that? You've got to call me up right now, 625-2095. Give me that code word champions and answer two UEFA Champions League's questions. If you answer them correctly, you secure your spot in the grand draw. And one lucky qualifier will win themselves a pair of match tickets to experience the biggest night in football live in person. Phone lines going off. Let's see who we've got. Hello, good afternoon.
1: Hello, good afternoon.
0: Good afternoon. You ready to win yourself those tickets?
1: I'll try.
0: You're going to try. Well, qualify to win yourself the tickets. So, what is my code word?
1: Don't put on the radio.
0: Don't do my that wickedness. All right. So you know what? We're going to give somebody else a chance. 625-2095. The phone lines are open. Remember my code word champions when you call me up. And you've got to answer two UEFA Champions League questions correctly, and you can secure your spot. Hello, good afternoon.
1: Good afternoon.
0: Good afternoon. What is my code word?
1: Champions.
0: Okay, so we're ready for the questions right now. Question number one, which club has won the most UEFA Champions
1: League? Real Madrid.
0: Oh, good. All right. So, we're going again. What was the Champions League called before 1992?
1: European Champions. The Confederations League. What the European Champions
0: League? You had it right. You had it right the second time. So, you know what? That's okay. We're going to qualify you. Anybody you want to say hello to?
1: Yes, to my wife. So, dial the phone.
0: Okay. Good.
1: I got you.
0: So here's what I need you to do, okay? Hold the phone lines for me. I'll take the rest of your information off air, but you've got to listen in on Friday at 10 minutes past 4. We're going to be doing the draw to see if you're the lucky winner, okay?
1: Okay, no problem.
0: So hold the phone lines for me. Let me get the rest of your information off air. This one, all for the football fans out there, Guardian Media Limited and Rush Sports, giving you the opportunity of a lifetime to win yourself two match tickets to view the UEFA Champions League final in person, happening May 30th, 2026, live in Budapest, Hungary. Now listen up. You've got to remember, listeners out there and qualifiers with win qualifying, you've got to listen on Friday, May 15th, 10 past 4 p.m. We're going to be doing that grand draw. You never know. You could be that lucky winner.

is your chance to win big. Guardian Media and Ross Sports are giving you the opportunity to win two match tickets to watch the UEFA Champions League finals on May 30th, 2026 in Budapest, Hungary, in person. The code word is champions. Remember it carefully. First, you must qualify, so keep listening daily for the segment. And when we open the phone lines, you'll need to call in. Give us the code word champions and answer two questions about the UEFA Champions League. Then, on Friday, May 15th at 4 p.m., be listening and streaming for the live draw, where one lucky qualifier will win a pair of tickets to watch the UEFA Champions League final on May 30th, 2026 in Budapest, Hungary. Winners must be 18 years or older and have a valid passport. The winner will be responsible for their flight, accommodation, transport, and spending money. This prize is not transferable or redeemable for cash. 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
1: 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Hey, and what is up for the weekend? Let me tell you right now, the weekend agenda is on at Avala this Friday. It is going down this Friday. You want to press rewind and step into a night where classic hits meet pure energy, featuring special guest DJ Dr. Ross. Then this Saturday, Uptown Saturdays, where the weekend gets elevated, featuring special guest DJ Ishmael the Demolition Man. Then Sunday, it comes live with Bollywood Sundays featuring Mr. Lachu and friends. No matter the day we party, no matter the day we lounge, the kitchen

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0: 95 The Ultimate One. And as you know, we are cruising. It's a beautiful Way Back Wednesday, and that can only mean one thing: hits of the 80s and the 90s all day long. So, right now, this is what we're going to be getting into, okay? So, I have got some tickets to give away for Timeless. As you know, Timeless going down the Black and White Affair. And I hope you're all ready to win those tickets. Listen, I ain't long since as yet. The phone line's already going off. I've got some tickets to give away for Timeless. I hope that you all are ready because it is going down. And you know what? Let me give you all the information right now.
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2: So you got yourself all the information right there. Hello, good afternoon.
3: Hi, afternoon. How are you?
2: Good afternoon. I am great. Are you good?
3: Yeah, I'm okay.
2: Nice. So you're ready to win yourself that ticket for Timeless?
3: Yeah, let's go.
2: Okay, so really, really simple. What date is Timeless going to be held on?
3: 29th of May.
2: Okay, where is Timeless going to be?
3: Woodford Cafe, Chivonas.
2: And what is Timeless teams this year? What is the team for Timeless this year? The something, something affair.
3: 80s or 90s up here?
2: You know what? You got two out of three so far, so here's what I'm going to do. Hold the phone lines for me. I'm going to give you that ticket because we just want everybody out at Timeless, okay? So anybody want to say hello to?
3: Hold on, 951 crew.
2: Okay.
3: That's on right now.
2: Nice. So hold the phone lines for me. I got to get your information off here, okay?
3: Sure.
2: Nice. Just like that, you know it's going down Friday, May 29th. The biggest old school party reignites at Woodford Cafe. Timeless, the Black and White Affair. You want to grab your tickets right now. It is going down.

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2: 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The code word is CHAMPIONS. Remember it carefully. 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

0: tickets to watch the UEFA Champions League final on May 30th, 2026 in Budapest, Hungary. 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
2: Good afternoon, I'm Keyshawn Haynes with headline news on CNC3 and the TBC Radio Network. Government plans to recruit 800 new prison officers within months as part of a broader push to strengthen the country's prison system under the proposed Parole Bill 2026. The announcement was made by Justice Minister Devesh Maharaj during the debate on the legislation in the House of Representatives today. He defended the bill against opposition criticism and outlined what he described as a whole-of-justice sector approach to prison reform.
3: You're talking about resource? Young people coming with talent will be properly trained. 800. This is what this government is doing in this country, Mr. Speaker. We are not leaving the prison service to flounder. We are not leaving the police service to flounder. At every step of the way, we are supporting them and giving them resources.
2: The minister also said the government consulted multiple stakeholders when drafting the bill, including the judiciary, the DPP, the Public Defenders Department, and several legal associations. He said the judiciary submitted a detailed response supporting the legislation and agreed that rehabilitation should remain central to prison reform. Maharaj rejected opposition calls for a joint select committee, saying extensive consultation had already taken place. Energy and Energy Industries Minister Dr. Rudan Munilal has defended the government's handling of the recent offshore oil spill, clarifying that there's no policy which mandates the ministry to issue public statements when there are minor incidents. Dr. Munilal received backlash from the opposition and fishermen and friends of the sea for only disclosing to the public that there was a spill after Venezuela issued a communique over the weekend regarding the matter. But the minister says it was simply a small spill.
4: There is no policy or protocol for the Ministry of Energy to issue a public advisory or a press release in dealing with small spills. There is no, and I want to tell the Minister, between the years 2019 to 2021, Mr. Speaker, there were 76 small spills, of which the Ministry of Energy never issued one press release.
2: The oil spill was reported to have occurred on May 1st, but was only revealed on May 10th. And regionally, in the Bahamas, Philip Davis and his ruling Progressive Liberal Party have been re-elected, making him the first Bahamian leader in nearly 30 years to secure a second consecutive term. The result comes after Davis called a snap election on April 8th. A government official said the poll was not due until October, but the early call was intended to get ahead of the seasonal risks associated with the hurricane season. The PLP was on track to win more than 30 of the 41 seats in Parliament, including both newly created constituencies. The opposition Free National Movement was projected to win just 8 seats, with both its chair and deputy leader among those defeated. Former NBA champion Rick Fox, who ran for the FNM, was also among the high-profile losers defeated in the Garden Hills constituency. Stay tuned for another news update at the top of the hour and for more comprehensive coverage in our major newscast at 7 p.m. on CNC3 and across all digital media platforms.
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0: hour number two here for your drive time as your Way Back Wednesday continues. And let me tell you all, I want to welcome you to your new favorite spot. 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Simply answer two questions about the UEFA Champions League. 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Winners must be 18 years and older and have a valid passport. The winner will be responsible for their flight, accommodation, transportation, and spending money. The prize is not transferable or redeemable for cash. 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
5: 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Do you remember this timeless track? 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
2: 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Stay tuned to social media, to their social media pages, for registration details. 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

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The winner will be responsible for their flight, accommodation, transport, and spending money. 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
2: Good afternoon, I'm Keyshawn Haynes with headline news on CNC3 and the TBC Radio Network. The search for missing two-year-old Angelo Tobias has now shifted to land, with authorities scouting the coastline and surrounding areas as investigations intensify. Homeland Security Minister Roger Alexander told the Parliament the homicide unit is one of the agencies involved into the investigation of the child's disappearance from his Goodwood home. Alvin Douglas, director of the Tobago Marine Safety and Security Services, said visibility was zero for his divers yesterday in Goodwood and conditions looked worse today as the search continues.
3: Yesterday, one of the things that we noticed is that when the tide changed, the Sargassum left the bay and went around the bend. Unfortunately, there's no beach per se on that side of the island. So if you're gonna try to monitor that area, you're gonna have to do it via vessel because there's no way to get down into the rocks. Yeah? So we're gonna bring the boat around.
2: Angelo Tobias went missing from his home 2 days ago. Two sisters aged 40 and 57 and their 14-year-old nephew were beaten with cutlasses and broomsticks as four masked men terrorized them at their penal home for almost 2 hours. The bandits also poisoned their pet dog along with a neighbor's dog. The younger sister said she was awakened around 11:30 p.m. by her sister's screams. She said the masked intruders tied them up and demanded money, claiming they knew her sister had $450,000 hidden in the house. However, she insisted the claim was false. The victims were beaten repeatedly. The attackers also smashed photo frames over them while the teenage boy was kicked in the head and struck multiple times with a broomstick. She said the intruders ransacked the home during the ordeal and threatened to kill them. Government plans to recruit 800 new prison officers within months as part of a broader push to strengthen the country's prison system under the proposed Parole Bill 2026. The announcement was made by Justice Minister Devesh Maraj during the debate on the legislation in the House of Representatives today. He defended the bill against opposition criticism and outlined what he described as a whole-of-justice sector approach to prison reform.
4: You're talking about resource? Young people coming with talent will be properly trained. 800. This is what this government is doing in this country, Mr. Speaker. We are not leaving the prison service to flounder. We are not leaving the police service to flounder. At every step of the way, we are supporting them and giving them resources.
2: The minister also said the government consulted multiple stakeholders when drafting the bill, including the judiciary, the DPP, the Public Defenders Department, and several legal associations. He said the judiciary submitted a detailed response supporting the legislation and agreed that rehabilitation should remain central to prison reform. Maraj rejected opposition calls for a joint select committee, saying extensive consultation had already taken place. Stay tuned for comprehensive coverage of these stories in our major newscast at 7 p.m. on CNC3 and across all digital platforms.
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The Black and White Affair. Some songs never seem to age. They're more than classics. They're timeless. It must have been love, but it's over now. Do you remember this timeless track? A timeless hit.

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1: Football fans, this is your chance to win big. 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The code word is champions. 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First, you must qualify. 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And answer two questions about the UEFA Champions League. 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The winner will be responsible for their flight, accommodation, transport, and spending money. 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

0: black and white affair. 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They're timeless. Timeless. 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
7: 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In person. 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Remember it carefully. 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

0: tickets to watch the UEFA Champions League final on May 30th, 2026 in Budapest, Hungary. Winners must be 18 years or older and have a valid passport. 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
1: Football fans, this is your chance to win big. 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

0: Fire will win a pair of tickets to watch the UEFA Champions League final on May 30th, 2026 in Budapest, Hungary. 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This prize is not transferable or redeemable for cash. 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